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10: All right, already. It's a Columbus weekend. Overnight, partly cloudy and dry. Temperatures in the mid-40s for a Sunday. Becoming cloudy late in the day with some rain. Temperatures in the upper 60s, Sunday night, a lot of rain, milder. Temperatures in the mid-50s, so beware. And on our holiday Monday, early morning showers, clearing in the afternoon. Temperatures in the upper 60s, enjoy. Right now in Plainville, it's 56. Downtown Providence, 57. And

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Hey, tonight's the night. You could be a millionaire. So simple. All you got to do is buy a ticket. Tonight's Powerball jackpot, $516 million.

0: Courtney and Brendan. 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
1: 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We'll talk to you Monday morning, starting just before 6.

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9: Okay, thank you very much, Company Singers. Time now to check out our day-night forecast. Overnight, partly cloudy and dry. Temperatures in the mid-40s now for our Sunday. Becoming cloudy, late-day rain. Yeah, I got a lot coming in. Temperatures upper 60s. Sunday night, the rain continues. A lot milder. Temperatures mid-50s on Columbus Day Monday. Early morning showers. Clearing in the afternoon, it'll be a good day. Temperatures upper 60s. Right now in Exeter, 51. Downtown.

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nights. Yeah, it is a party night here in Southern New England. So let's crack up the jukebox. Yeah, and have some dance music by way of Riley Green.

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7: Oh yeah, she makes it sound so delicious. Whatever you got, I'll take 10. Right now in Southern New England, we got cloudy skies overnight. Temperatures will be dropping down to the mid-40s. Sunday, cloudy start. Late day rain, a lot of rain moving in. Temperatures upper 60s on Monday. Everything clearing out by afternoon. Temperatures upper 60s right now. Carver, 45. Downtown Providence, 55. At 7.

0: 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Don't you dare switch to another radio station. Coming up, we'll hear from Darius Rucker, also John Party. Now, I'm liking this one from Cody Johnson.
1: He's a ranch hand in a pinch, man. Hotter than the red on the cattle brand. 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

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First time I heard of this. He's a very busy man. He's got two tours wrapping up 2026 with the Songs About Us, and also starting 2027.

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13: Cat Country weather.
14: All right, it's a Columbus weekend. Overnight, partly cloudy and dry. Temperatures in the mid-40s for a Sunday. Becoming cloudy late day. Rain moving in. Temperatures in the upper 60s. And for Sunday night, a lot of rain moving in. On Monday, Columbus Day, clearing in the afternoon. Temperatures in the upper 60s. Enjoy. Right now in Warwick, 49. Downtown Providence, 52. At Southern

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Cat Country 98.1, I betcha, there's a lot of parties going on at Brown tonight as the Bears beat Bryant this afternoon. Got a girl.

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cowgirl. Cat Country 98.1. This is Madman saying that's it for tonight's date night show. You're not done with me yet. I'll be back tomorrow afternoon from 4 to 8. Have yourself a great holiday weekend. Stay tuned as I'll take you through the overnight.

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2: 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Somebody pour me a drink.
3: 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Not everybody thinks we got
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3: 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We could break it in if you know what
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0: And a good Sunday morning to you. Welcome to Upfront, your public affairs program, heard each and every Sunday morning right here on Cap Country 98.1 and Big 101.3. I'm your host, Ed Pereira. Thanks for joining us on this Sunday morning. We appreciate you making us a part of your weekend. And joining us this morning, a couple of folks here to talk about some fun events coming up. But these fun events are helping out a great cause. It's to help out the YMCA. And we're always big about that on the South Coast YMCA. First, joining us this morning is Zach LeBlanc. He's the executive director down in, you're over in Wareham, right?
1: Correct, yeah, the Gleason Family Y on Charge Barn Road, that's correct.
0: Zach, nice to have you here.
1: Thank you for having me.
0: Also joining us is Vanessa Leverell. She's the executive director in Fall River. And how are things in the Fall River Y?
2: Hi, thank you. I thought of name. Actually, the executive director at the Swansea location.
0: Just right, the Stoico.
2: Yes.
0: I remember that. Right. After I said that's not right, but that's okay. You know, Swansea, Fulbright, they're all. we have a lot of YMCAs on the South Coast, don't we? I think people forget about that we have one in Swansea, we have one in Fulbright for Dartmouth, New Bedford, and where am I got them all covered?
2: Correct. And Mattapoisett as well.
0: Oh, Mattapoisett. Yes, that's right. How could I forget? Right at the golf course. Yeah, it's very nice. Go right down the golf course. And then next thing you know, you're right there at the beautiful little YMCA down there. All right, so you've got some great things coming up here. I mean, first of all, the sip in support here. As I understand, if I wear a crazy hat, I get a free drink or something. No, that's not true. How does this all work out, Zach?
1: Yeah, no, that's correct. So sip in support is something we've ran, and I say we because of this is my first year overseeing the event. But it's something that the Gleason Family Y has done for their annual campaign support for the last 22 years. Always been a food and beverage event wrapped around our annual campaign. And this year is the fifth year anniversary at Stone Path Mall in Wareham. $60 a ticket. You buy a ticket, you get a free drink, two free patches, because what we are doing is we're bringing in a trucker hat bar because it's crazy hat. You can wear your own or purchase one there. And with your ticket, you get two patches to customize your own hat. So every year we do a theme. Kathy Longfield is my events director over at the Wareham Y, and she puts a lot of love and time into this event. And it was her idea, and it seems that people are excited about it.
0: Well, it sounds like it should be a great time had by all. Now, I know when it comes to Vanessa and all the fun stuff they're doing there, Cheers for a Cause, I know that's at the Narrows Center. And if you've ever been to the Narrows Center for the Yachts, you know it's a fun place to go to. And also, it'll be a fun night to hear. Also, yours is coming up the week after.
2: It is. Ours is on October 15th, a Thursday night at 5:30. And it also benefits the Fall River Y. So it's a collaboration between Swansea and Fall River, a big event where everyone comes together. And it being at the Narrows, we think it's really important to involve the entire community when it comes to the art. So this year, we're featuring a singer-songwriter in the rounds. So we have 8 artists who are going to be performing, very local artists, very popular. We have Michelle Saylors, Beth Morin, Molly O'Leary, Jerry Karam Kozak, Louis Lehman, the Berger Brothers, and Three-Legged Dog. So we're very excited for that. None of this is possible, obviously, without our premier sponsors, Mattis Construction and Bolton Global. So I just want to give a shout out to them and thank you very much.
0: Thank you.
2: And it's a little different from Sip from Support, where we have a beer garden as well as a wine area where you're able to taste up to 12 different brews, as well as a variety of wines, and of course, some non-alcoholic options as well.
0: And we don't want you to mix. We want you to drink beer or wine. No, that's not true. We shouldn't say that. You can do whatever you want.
2: Just a little taste. They'll be all right.
0: Yeah, yeah. Not like you're going to belt down a couple of 12-ounce wines and beers here, but just they give you a nice little taste, and you go, that was good, or maybe it wasn't.
1: Hey, it's not my event. I'll have a couple 12-ounce beers.
0: Oh, well, in that case, all right, Zach, I'm going to yours.
1: Sure. Thing.
0: No, but it'll be a good time had by all. I know when we talk about the one in Fall River, the Y, and also in Swansea is still like kind of the newest one, right? Isn't it? They're the newest addition in a sense, because that building's only been the new Y over this, what, about 4 or 5 years old, if anything?
2: No, we actually celebrated our 10-year anniversary this year.
0: It can't be. I just
2: we did. December was 10 years.
0: Wow. Already.
2: Still finding our place on the map. We're tucked back there on Shopslot Road.
0: Well, you know, and that's the other thing I've noticed, that the YMCA, South Coast, each one of the Y seems like they haven't yet, they're being refurbished. I know they did that in the Fall River one. And of course, you have a palatial estate out there over in Swansea, which is very nice. Same thing I know in Wareham, and I guess New Bedford's next on the docket, I was told.
1: Yeah, that's correct. So Wareham's 22 years old right now, so seeing the bumps and bruises of being very active in the community for 22 years. So just some building maintenance, but with our sponsorship and supporters, we're able to put that money right back into the building to serve our community. So,
0: you know, I think people don't realize that the Y serves anybody from, like, you know, age 2 to age 102 and all points in between. It doesn't matter where you are in your journey, the Y has something for you, doesn't it?
1: That's correct. That's absolutely correct. Technically, on paper, we serve at the Gleason Family Y, and I think Stoico does the same. We start our child watch at 6 months.
0: Oh my.
1: So 6 months to 102 and on. Right. It's amazing what we do in
0: well, I know you have that one class. I know I've heard moms swear by it there with the learning how to swim and everything else at a very young age, and which is probably the best thing any child could learn, quite honestly, because as we know, you know, you turn your head for 10 seconds, next thing you know, where do they go? kids move pretty quick.
1: That's correct. So there was a lot of data being done, and I won't get into the whole I won't bore all your listeners with all of the data, but you know, drownings is one of the leading causes of childhood death, right? Which is unfortunate. So the Y's took a stand to try to get everybody in our community in our pools to help alleviate such a detriment in our communities, right? So it's something we're very proud of. It's something we take very serious, and be on the lookout because we're starting to expand that operation.
0: Oh, okay, that's great too. And I know Vanessa, same with you. The great things that you do down there. Also, I know that it's that time of year where the kids need something to do after school, and that's a big part of the Y also.
2: Yes, absolutely. It's so important. If you're a member of the Swansea Y, Wareham Y, you have reciprocity to all these Ys. So we're very lucky for our members to be able to utilize the pool right down the street and over the bridge in Fall River. The after-school program is alive in all our buildings, and it's a chance for parents to be able to extend their day, and the kids come to us, you know, Monday through Friday. And on top of that, there's multiple programs that take place in every single Y. We're very unique. We have a full dance studio, which a lot of people don't realize as well.
0: I'll go visit you so you can help me with my two left feet.
2: We take adult ballet on Monday nights if you're interested.
0: Oh, there you go. That's what I mean. I'll just join the kids. They can help me along. I'll watch them. Oh, that's how you do it. Okay, I got it now. It's easy to do. But all these different programs, I know the after school thing, though. I notice it at the New Bedford Y when I go down here, just a few blocks away from where we sit right now. You know, you get there between 5 and 6, and I see lots of moms and dads coming up to pick their kids up and say, okay, let's go. And I also see a lot of parents go in there to say, okay, it's time to go to swim class. It's amazing how in that time period, that 3 to 7 p.m., there's a lot of activity going on. I'm sure it's the same at every location, too.
1: Yeah, and to wrap that back to our annual campaign, right, Cheers for a Cause and Sip and Support, some of those funds go to that, to help those families out, to be able to place their children in our child cares, in our after schools, in our preschools, in all of our programming to offset the amount. We don't need to get into the economy, but things are expensive these days. So the Y, we take it very seriously to help these families out, because we need to work. We need to make money. Families need to be out there. They need to go visit their elderly. They need to do what's important to them for their mental health and physical health. And if the Y can help alleviate some of that pressure on a day-to-day basis, that's what we want to do. So part of those funds raised directly go back to our operation so we can help families out.
0: I think if I recall correctly, was it this past year? I think the Y wanting to make sure that it still could stay as affordable as possible. They held the line on prices for the year's members, if I'm not mistaken. Membership dues did not go up this year. Am I correct on that one?
1: You are correct, yeah. For this fiscal year, that's coming to an end. I believe none of our membership categories have gone up.
0: But you know, one of the things I thought about that when you were saying that. I said, boy, that was one of the nice things to do. I think a lot of people were like, oh, good. You know what to expense, and you know what comes out in your monthly, whichever payment plan you choose. 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I'm Ed Pereira. Thanks for joining us on this Sunday morning. Joining us this morning is Vanessa Leverell. She is the executive director for Swansea YMCA. And also joining us is Zach LeBlanc. He's the executive director for the Wareham YMCA. And in the next couple of weeks, they are having great fundraisers, and we want your support. We want you to dig deep, go out there. But it's to have a great time, too. And I think that's the best part of all here. And Vanessa, when it comes to doing this over at the Narrow Center for the Arts, I know in the past that has always been a well-attended event that you have coming up. It seems like you get a lot of support for this one.
2: Yes, absolutely. In the past, we've had up to 250 people attend our event. So,
0: can you fit 250 people in a center for the? I guess you can. It must be a little tight.
2: I think their capacity on that floor is close to 500. So, yeah.
0: Okay. Well, then, plenty of room.
2: Plenty of room.
0: Plenty of room. Buy a ticket now. Speaking of which, how do I go about buying a ticket?
2: You can go right to the YMCA South Coast website. There's a link there to purchase tickets, whether it's for the Sip and Support or the Cheers for a Cause event.
0: No, it's as simple as that. And same thing for you, Zach, or is it a different, you can do the same thing?
1: No, that's correct. We both have our links built into our website. You can, Sip and Support a Cheers for a Cause. With that, too, there is a link to, if you just want to donate, there's also a link. You do not have to purchase tickets, although ticket sales do go to our annual campaign, but you can also just give any random donation that you want.
0: Do you need to purchase tickets beforehand, or are you able to purchase them at the door? If you say, I'm not sure I'm up in the air on it, can you?
1: It's a great question. So you can either or. You can purchase tickets right at the door, or you can purchase them online up until the day of.
0: All right.
1: For Sip and Support.
0: Same for you, Vanessa? Yeah.
2: Same for Cheers as well. You can purchase tickets right at the door. And we also have 3 VIP tables left. So if anybody is interested, please reach out.
0: VIP table? What does that get me?
2: So this is a little different this year. So we have decided to have 6 VIP tables. And with the VIP table, that will guarantee seating for up to 10 people. And we'll also have a specialty charcuterie board. We have 2 bottles of wine being donated from a new company that wants to promote. We also have these specialty sushi desserts that are being sent up from Key West, which one of my board members has a connection with. So each VIP person will get a sample of those as well.
0: Wow. So this is why you want the VIP thing.
2: And you can kind of stay in your seat, too, because we'll have people walking around getting the beer and wine for you. And I didn't mention earlier, but we also have 12 restaurants attending, giving samples.
0: 12?
2: So this is all included in your ticket.
0: That's a pretty good deal.
2: It is,
0: all right,
2: absolutely.
0: So all you got to do is just go there and get the ticket, and away we go. Now, do you have a VIP thing going over here?
1: Everybody's a VIP at my event.
0: There you go. That a boy. You know, A++ for you. You knew how to answer that question, Zach.
1: That's right.
0: Been around the radio before.
1: That's right. It's a much smaller event in Gleason. Again, it's held at Stone Path Mall.
0: That is a mouthful.
1: That's right.
0: When we were putting the commercial together, I went, holy cow, do we have to say that?
1: That's right. So Mark St. Jean is the owner over there, and he's been very supportive of our operation, both with our annual campaign and with the space. He actually gives the space out to us. He loves when we come in. He's just a really great partner of ours. If you've never been to Stone Path Mall, you should check it out. Right. It's a really cool spot.
0: Now, I know, and I think people should know this, I know some of these monies that are raised here, this goes back to help out families that, you know, they say, man, you know what? We got 4 plus ourselves or 6. That's a lot to foot the bill. Can you help us out a little bit? And that's where this money comes into play, correct?
1: That's exactly correct. And if you don't mind, Ed, these events wouldn't be possible, as Vanessa talked about her sponsors for Cheers for a Cause. So in Gleason, we're a little unique. So we have a lot of local sponsors, but outside out of Wareham as well, people want to support our operation. So just to name a couple, and outside of our personal sponsorship, so we have a lot of families, and the list goes on and on in Wareham and Onset and at the beginning of the Cape who support. But with that, we have great sponsorships and collaborations with 80 Makepeace, the Rockland Trust Charitable Foundation, Enos Home Oxygen right in New Bedford. True North Bank has been a great partner to us. Wareham and Sipikin Week. The newspaper has been a great sponsor, as well as Matrix Fitness. And again, I wish I could read all of our local sponsorship from the families that support us as well, because it's amazing.
0: Right. And they also, and I think that's the one thing I know when we've helped out with a couple of, I think we were doing a phone-a-thon at one point, 1 year, just to get people to donate and stuff like that. But I know that you have a time every year you set aside, okay, this is where our goal is going to be for this, why, and make it happen. And Vanessa, it always seems that every time I see one of these things, it always turns out, everybody gets worried, but at the end, it always turns out that it works out pretty well and the monies are there. Amazing. And people still give when it comes to the why.
2: Yeah, absolutely. Of course, it starts slow every single year, but people definitely do come through.
0: Yeah, and they do take care. The other thing is all the programs that are at the Y. I mean, my goodness, you have things for folks that are you know, just want to say, well, I just want to try to get in shape, or yeah, I like using the Stairmaster, or getting on the bike, or lifting weights, whatever. But it's more than that. You have group programs too, don't you? I mean, like. What is that? I've seen lots of people go in there when they do their Zumba classes and everything else. And I'm like, okay, have fun with that. That's not without me. I think that's more of a workout than what I'm doing. So I'm like, yeah, I can do without that. But there are a lot of group classes that people can sign up for, right?
2: Absolutely. So we have 42 group exercise classes included with your membership on our schedule. And like you said, Zumba is one of them. We have cardio drums, or if you're more into that, you know, tougher workout, we have, you know, interval training. But I do want to mention, we do have the LiveStrong program as well. And if you're not familiar, the LiveStrong program is a program that all Y South Coast branches can participate in. And we run one right out of Swansea. I think we have 9 participants in this session. And it's for cancer survivors. And that is all funded by the annual campaign. So the money from this event goes directly back to that, which gives these individuals an opportunity to really work with somebody and regain their strength, regain their balance, connect with people who are also going through the same thing.
0: I know that they do this at the New Bedford Y, and I heard about it was through them, and I thought, what a great program, and to get people to say, yeah, you know, we've gone through this, and now here's where we're at now, and they meet you at where you are at in your journey when it comes to that. When you're either just getting done with some treatments, if you're going through the treatments, things like that. I think that's one of the great things, and it's a very one-on-one type of relationship when it comes to this, right?
2: Absolutely, they meet one-on-one, and as well as a group together.
0: Yeah.
2: And many of the groups from years past, they still meet for lunch or breakfast, or they'll meet up to walk, or they're all now Y members. And continue to use the Y.
0: So that's pretty cool in and of itself when you have something like that. And when you have that many different things going on, Zach, you go, wow, how do we do all this? And it's with chewing gum and baling wire, right?
1: Yeah, that's exactly correct. A little bit of duct tape too.
0: No, that goes a long way. Okay, yeah. Well, as long as you have it there, you know. The other thing is you still have lots of open pool time. I know I shouldn't say lots, because I mean, I know you got a lot left, but
1: yeah, no false pool advertisement.
0: There is open pool time.
1: That's
0: at
1: correct.
0: Every one of the YMCA.
1: That's
0: what
1: correct.
0: You need to do is ask them when it is, because you'd be better off not
1: right.
0: just showing up there. But I know that every one of you can admit that your pools are constantly in use.
1: That's absolutely correct. So between group swim lessons, private swim lessons, both for youth and adult, we do a lot of
0: the Y swim teams. You know,
1: the Y swim teams are 5, sometimes 6 nights a week as well. You know, we're uniquely placed right at the beginning of the Cape, obviously, with the Gleason Family Y. So we work a lot with Mass Maritime. We also work a lot with the local Coast Guard unit. That's right over the bridge as well. So you'll see a lot of that in our pools. They do some training, which is really, really cool. They've been a great collaboration and a partnership with us as well. But with that, we have a large swim following. So whether it's just a one-off lap swim, or some aqua zumba classes for active older adults, which is very popular at my branch. We do a lot in that realm as well. So the pool is always busy, but yes, we do have open swim time.
0: I noticed that Y basketball is a big thing there. I noticed that a lot of kids go in, they're there, and then the next thing you know, it was every Saturday, I think, or something like that. It's Okay, we're having our league games here, and the place is full for those things.
1: That's correct. So we do we try to do it multiple seasons because it is there is such a big following. But our last season, we broke some records. We had over 100 kids in our what we call as YBL, our youth basketball league for the YMCA. And with that, we're jumping right into our fall season as well, along with a ton of other youth programming right now.
0: And they all become Wareham Vikings and go on to win state titles at for the boys, right?
1: And that's something we're very proud of is you know, that whole Wareham team, obviously with the success of the local high school, all of those student athletes do utilize the gym. They're there sometimes 7 days a week. So shout out to them. They've been great. And they're just great role models to have in our gymnasium, both in the fitness center and the gymnasium. But we have a great partnership with them as well.
0: Yeah, that's great. 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I'm Ed Pereira. Thanks for joining us on this Sunday morning. Zach LeBlanc, the executive director of the Wareham YMCA, and Vanessa Leverell, the executive director for Swansea YMCA, is here with us today. And we're talking about two great events: the Cheers for a Cause and Sip in Support. And Vanessa, when this thing comes together and it's all done, on the following day you take the day off and go, I can't take it anymore.
2: No, I go back to the Narrows and I clean.
0: That's what I thought the answer was going to be, but I thought I'd ask first. Yeah, and it's funny, something like this, you'll go, oh, it comes up without a hitch. But it takes more than just one day of planning. This is something, once this is done, I'm sure you're getting ready for the next year, saying, okay, what should we do? What did we do? Did it work out? Did it not? What can we do to improve it?
2: Absolutely. We definitely start thinking about what's in store for next year. we are pretty event heavy over there at the Swansea location. So yeah, it's move on to the next one from there.
0: Get the next one and figure out what it's going to do there. And you also work, I'm sure, with the local school kids in all sorts of things too, right?
2: Yeah, absolutely. We have a little different dynamic over at the Swansea location. I'm not sure if you've had a chance to visit, but we do sit on about 36 acres of land, which is a baseball field, a softball field, a full open field, which at any given time there could be soccer, flag football. We've been home to Diamond Regional Vocational High School for 3 years now since they've been building their location. And it's the same for the gym. Shared space. At one moment, they're playing basketball. The next, they're performing an acro routine for the dance studio, or there'll be three pickleball courts set up.
0: All in there, huh? We'll make it work. Don't worry about a thing. It'll all work out. Yeah, with that many ball fields you got there, I think you're in pretty good shape that you don't have to worry about anything. I know even if you're having a fair or something like that, you can have your own outdoor fair there, can't you?
2: Oh, absolutely. We've done that before, too.
0: And you've done that with other community members, too, if I recall, for stuff like that.
2: We do, yeah. We were the home of SOM for a little while. We've done our own harvest fairs. We run a 5K, and we also have a bunch of vendors. So we're always welcome to definitely collaborate with anyone in the community to come see us or participate.
0: Zach, what do you think the most popular programs are right now?
1: Ooh, the most popular programs, definitely our Live Strong program and our Parkinson's program in Wareham. But for the youth programs, I would definitely say our swim team, our YBL programs as well. You know, if we're technically talking programs, we are absolutely booked up for our before and after school with a wait list. So technically, it's a popular program. I know the needs out there more than some other programs, but very busy. We do a great job. The quality is right on. So,
0: And when school ends, that means it's summertime, and we know there's summer camps.
1: There sure are. Yeah. We don't want to think about that right now. We felt like we just got out of it.
0: Wow. And if I recall correctly, isn't that something where you can have your child sign up for just a couple of weeks, or you want to do a month, you want to do the whole summer or something in between, whatever fits your schedule? You're pretty accommodated with that kind of thing, correct?
1: That's correct. Yeah. I mean, it's all based on capacities, right? Because we do follow licensing and ratios and all of that fun stuff. But yes, it's I wouldn't call it a pick and choose program, but you can sign up for 1 week. If we have the capacity, you can sign up for all 9 weeks. This year, some branches even did 10 weeks because of the snowstorm and the way school pushed back again. It's just another way that the Y proves that they show up for their community when there's a need.
0: Right, right. And Vanessa, same thing for you, too. I'm sure the summer program is as big as ever.
2: Yeah, absolutely. We were one of those branches that opt for the 10-week program this year, but it was necessary. We service, you know, a lot of the Swansea and Somerset area, so we needed to make sure those kids had a place to go. About 150 kids. And once again, we're a little unique where, since the pool is not on our property, we flip-flop camp with the Fall River location. So the Fall River kiddos have a chance to come to Swansea and utilize our beautiful grounds, where our kids have the opportunity to go to Fall River, and they get swim tested, and they're able to swim in the pool 2 days a week.
0: Yeah, there you go. Oh, this is a pretty good deal, too. Yeah, thanks so much.
2: Best of both worlds.
0: Yeah, so everybody gets a chance to enjoy the different festivities. Once again, the Cheers for a Cause is coming up on Thursday, October 15th, the Narrow Center for the Arts. You can get tickets by just going to the website, correct?
2: Absolutely. Yeah. Or feel free to give me a call.
0: All right. But we don't want to get too crazy. but once again, what they can do is go to, was it the YMCA South Coast, and then look for...
2: Yep, absolutely. As soon as you sign on to the YMCASouthCoast.org, you'll see Sip for Support and Cheers for a Cause.
0: Right. You know, everybody has their own unique thing, and I think that's the great thing about the Y on the South Coast. Everybody is almost kind of known for certain things. I mean, in Dartmouth, we have the farm over there, which I think is, but if that isn't unique to a YMCA, I don't know what is. I don't know how many other farms we have across the United States with Ys, but that's going to be pretty close to one of the only ones.
1: Yeah, it's super unique. So we actually, a couple of us just traveled down to New Orleans for the Ys General Assembly, which is just a massive Y event. I'd like to call it a networking event, but there's a lot of takeaways and a lot of conferences.
0: It's just because it was New Orleans, and gosh, what's more fun than
1: that's correct. Yeah, that's correct. So you know, I'm not sure if you saw the new community rec paper with you know, some of our leadership staff was on that, and what they did was they highlighted the farm, and that was something when Lucre Ortiz, our president and CEO, came in, was something we need to highlight, right? Because that's very important work, especially with all the food insecurity that's going on, especially in this area. We needed to highlight the farm and how much food we're giving out of that farm.
0: And you can volunteer for that any time of year, quite honestly. I mean, they're always looking for help.
1: That's correct. We're always looking for help.
0: If you want to come over and help out for an hour a week, okay, we'll take it.
1: That's
0: do 5 hours, even better.
1: That's correct. The Dartmouth branch does a really great job, but like you said, it's very unique. So what I was getting to is everybody we talked to, since we've been better at publicizing the farm and the operation and what we do with that food, I probably every day in every conference I answered a question about the farm, because, and these are all Y professionals that just were so intrigued by our operation with the farm. Like, how do you have 300 kids at summer camp at that Dartmouth building, but also run that massive of a farm and that kind of food operation?
0: And I know a lot of different organizations say, oh, well, we use that as their place to give back to the community. Say, okay, this is the way we give back in ours. Kids are looking for things like that. The scouts are always saying, hey, well, we go over there to help out. We get wearing our whatever badge for that kind of thing.
1: Sure, and it's a great collaboration as well with the United Way. Again, Vanessa and I, we're on the outskirts of that. We help when we can, and we're very close with the leadership in Dartmouth. But I do know that the United Way, along with YMCA South Coast, are great partners with that and have kept that rolling for many years now.
0: Like I said, each one is very unique. And what about for you, Vanessa? What is it that makes the Y over in Swansea so unique, besides having 36 acres? Holy cow. I hope I'm not the person that has to mow the lawn over there. I'll tell you that.
2: I would definitely say that is what makes us unique. We have an absolute beautiful property. It definitely looks different than any other one that you would go to. I would say, like you had mentioned earlier, we've been there for 10 years and people still don't realize it. So I just encourage everyone to come down and take a look for yourself. Check it out. We will give you a tour any day of the week.
0: Were people surprised? I said, you want to have a Y where in Swansea? You know, it sounds like people are like, well, that's out in the, like, it's not like it's out in the boonies, but they think it is because, like, you know, you're looking for really a Swansea. That's, I got to pack a lunch to go there or something, you know? And I know, because I grew up in Fall River, so I know these things. But it's right nearby.
2: It is. It takes me about 12 minutes door to door from the Swansea location to the Fall River location.
0: There you go. That's not bad.
2: And I was born and raised in Swansea, and I'll tell you, I wish it was there when I was younger.
0: Right. So we hope that you want to become a member there. By the way, I'm sure you do it. I'm sure it's active at just about every location. If you're thinking about joining a Y, you can go and get like a guest pass, can't you, or something like that? And say,
2: absolutely.
0: Okay, can I just use this for like 2 days just to kind of get an idea, you know, what's what here? And you can also get an individual tour, too, I believe.
2: Absolutely. You can come in anytime for a tour. Anyone can come in and use the facility and sign up for a guest pass. usually your first time is always free. And I'm sure that's for any YMCA and YMCA South Coast. And I think in Wareham as well.
1: Wareham as well. Just don't forget your identification.
2: Yes, so
1: we do run safe buildings, right? We have a lot of kids in the building. So yeah, just bring some form of identification. We'll get you in the building. Any of our welcome desk staff or leadership staff will be able to give a tour, and we have schedules everywhere. So if you're looking for pool operation schedules, childcare and youth programming schedules, hours of operation, all of that jazz.
0: I think one of the things that makes the Y unique too is the fact that you actually have programs or say, hey, look, you wanna do this. What is it your goals are? And you can actually work with a trainer or something like that. I don't know if you call them trainers, but one of your folks there that helps out. I guess trainer would probably be the right term.
1: Yeah, that's correct. We have certified personal trainers. Some of them all, I wouldn't say all of them, but some of them with a different focus on things. So what we try to do is if somebody inquires about some personal training and they have certain goals, we try to best fit them with the personal trainer we feel like can work best on their goals with them. But we do have personal trainers on staff, correct?
0: And do people ask you, Vanessa, some crazy questions like, well, how do I take care of this? Or, you know, I was thinking I want to do that, but I don't want to work out too hot. I don't want to lift too much because I want big muscles.
2: Yeah, it's definitely all levels. So whether you're just starting or you're advanced in your fitness journey, we have all different levels for everyone. We're not doctors, although sometimes they think we are.
0: Oh, okay, very good. Sip and Support, a crazy half fundraiser is coming up Thursday, October 8th at the Stone Path Malt Brewery. I didn't think I was going to the tap room in this case, in Wareham. Once again, Zach, if they want tickets for that, all they got to do is go to ymcasc.com. Is it?
2: .org.
1: .org. But also, what we forgot to mention is all of our socials as well. So there should be QR codes and links to purchase tickets through the Facebook and Instagram, YMCA South Coast Instagram and Facebook as well.
0: Thursday, October 8th. It's coming up at 6 o'clock there. And then the following, if you just haven't had enough of fun, why don't you go down to Fall River to the Narrow Center, because Vanessa would love to see you there.
2: Absolutely.
0: All right. And Vanessa, how do we go about getting tickets for your event?
2: Same thing. You can check our social page on Facebook. We have an event set up there where there's an easy link that you can just click on, or you can go on ymcasc.org.
0: Well, guys, I don't know how to tell you this. We're out of time, but I appreciate you taking time out of your busy schedule to join us. Thank you so much.
2: Thank you, Ed.
1: Thank you very much.
0: All right. You're welcome. Zach LeBlanc and Vanessa Lefferle have been our guests this morning, and we thank you for being with us.
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0: The envelope, please. Yes, the secret envelope. All right, ladies and gentlemen, this hour of the Country Top 40 with Fitz is brought to you by IHOP.
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0: Let's count them down, y'all. My name is Fitz. That's F-I-T with a Z, and it's time to play the hits. And man, I love this time of year. You feel it, don't you? The hoodies are coming out. The grills are fired up. There's football on every screen in the house. And the kids are talking Halloween. And somewhere right now, somebody just paid $15 for a pumpkin that they're going to forget about on the front porch until Thanksgiving. But that's all right, because that's fall, baby. And down here in Texas, we finally got a little rain, a little cooler air. Hope the same for you. So for the first time in about 6 months, walking to the mailbox doesn't feel like we're walking across the surface of the sun. So whatever this weekend looks like for you, you made it here, right? Turn it up. Because for the next 4 hours, it's you, me, and the 40 biggest songs in country music in the world. Last weekend, Kenny Chesney stood at the top of the mountain with Carry On. But a brand new week means everybody starts climbing again. Who's moving? Who's falling? And who's about to knock Kenny off that number one spot, if at all? We're about to find out together. We got a countdown to do.

0: Kenny Chesney with Carry On. Now, does he get another week with the best view in country music, or is somebody about to kick Kenny off the top spot of that mountain? Who's going to be the king or queen of that mountain? Well, we got 40 songs between here and that answer, so let's get to work.
1: Number 40!
0: And coming through the first door right now is Cole Swindell, and this one comes with a warning. If you have a little girl wrapped around your finger, you're going to love this one. Cole Swindell with a brand new one called Girl Dad.

Cole Swindell with a brand new debut called Girl Dad. What a song. Making his entrance at number 40. Congratulations, Cole. You know, dads will tell you they run the house right up until somebody hands them a little plastic tiara. And we're opening up the front door for another top 40 arrival right now. And a guy who was pumped up to be back with his buddy Brian Kelly. That's right. Florida Georgia Line is reunited. Tyler Hubbard on a solo climb right here, though. Planting his flag at number 39 with Land.

I just love that one. That's Tyler Hubbard with Land, kicking the door open to number 39 of Fitz, playing all the hits. And y'all, apparently nobody got the memo that this place has a capacity limit. Two songs in, two brand new arrivals. Wait a second, wait. Make that three artists. Carly Pearce just showed up, and she brought Riley Green with her. Two of country's favorites, one brand new collaboration, and they're walking straight into the party at number 38. If I don't leave, I'm going to stay. Carly Pearce and Riley Green, new this week on the Country Top 40 with Fitz.

0: Carly Pearce just got back from an unbelievable winery experience vacation with her brand new boyfriend who's got the greatest scruff on his face in the entire world. Anyway, Carly Pearce and Riley Green, if I don't leave, I'm going to stay. And they're making their top 40 entrance at number 38. Three new arrivals to start the show. And that's how you make things interesting on the Country Top 40 with Fitz. Coming up on the countdown, Blake Whitten's got a pretty simple test for knowing when a song's found the right home. And I love this. And he's going to tell you what it is after this.
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17: 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And every day, I'm standing up to Donald Trump.
16: And then, there's Mike Minogue.
18: I support President Trump.
16: Minogue not only supports Trump, MAGA Mike Minogue gave Trump over $1 million. Minogue supports ICE terrorizing our communities. He supports Trump's war in Iran that's making the price of gas skyrocket. Minogue even supports Trump's abortion bans. He supports Trump's tariffs that are raising the prices of everything we buy. And Trump policies cutting our health care and raising premiums.
17: It's more important than ever to have a governor who's on your side. My opponent stands with Donald Trump. I'll always stand with you.
16: Maura Healey, governor. Paid for by the Healey Committee.

40 songs and only one top spot, and a whole lot of people who think their favorite ought to be in it. Welcome to the Country Top 40 with Fitz, and we're putting a little country in your fall weekend. Hope you've got your dials turned up, because Randy Houser's next in line right now. Number 37, we're back.

back in the bottle. Up to the number 37. Welcome back, Randy. You know, some country songs make you want to roll the windows down. Others hit you right between the eyes. And Blake Whitton's figuring out how to do both right now. The South Carolina newcomer grew up loving that country meets rock sound, but when he sits down to write, he's not worried about what lane the song fits in. He told me, he said, "Fits, for me, it's more about the idea and the feeling of the song than trying to place it in a specific lane." And I love that. Don't worry about the box. Just say something people could feel. And people are definitely feeling this one. Blake Whitton, going up three to number 36 with Bet On

Blake Whitten, y'all. Bet on that. And you know what? I'm thinking I'm going to bet on that right now. Four spots higher this week at number 36. And you got Fitz. That's F-I-T with a Z. Playing all the hits. And I got to say, this is a great time of year to live in the state of Texas, particularly. And yes, you know, I know I brag about Texas a lot. And we should all be bragging about our home state. Whether you live in Ohio, Kentucky, California, Washington, Pennsylvania, be loyal to your state. And after a 67-day drought here in North Texas, this next one feels like something we could all relate to. Kacey Musgraves is up right now at number 35 with a dry spell.

0: cooling down just a little bit, but this countdown, not even close. Every song so far is heating up. And man, think about how different it is to break into country music today. TikTok, Spotify, sometimes an artist can even have a hit before they've even got a tour bus. So I asked the guy who's been making hits for years, Chris Young, what he really thinks about the new way country music gets discovered. His answer, not what I expected. Chris Young is hanging with me right after this.
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0: And we're back to the hits with a guy named Fitz, right here from the original Country Top 40 studios deep in the heart of Texas. And man, country music has changed. Used to be you built the following one honky-tonk at a time, club to club, get in that van, get your equipment, load up, and perform. But now, one TikTok can change your life before breakfast. So I asked Chris Young, you know, a guy who's been making hits through all of it, what he really thinks about the way new artists are breaking today. And trust me, Chris ain't stuck in the past.
1: I hated having to, like, track stuff down growing up and be like, oh, man, I don't even know what that song was. And it's like now you can actually go and find what your favorite song is by, like, hey, I caught the end lyric of this song. You can type it in, you find it, you stream it, you can play
2: wow,
1: it.
2: Yes.
1: Go see that artist. And I think that's an amazing thing.
0: It's Chris Young next up with I Didn't Come Here to Leave, number 34.

Young with I Didn't Come Here to Leave, making a four-spot charge to number 34. You know, there's two types of people in October. You know, the ones who put a little pumpkin by the front door, right? And the ones who have a 12-foot skeleton looking over the fence into your kitchen. You know, those big, massive Home Depot awesome skeletons? Anyway, sometimes they kind of freak me out. Those are large skeletons sitting in people's front yard. Anyway, though, this next artist says that he was never one for the Halloween decorations as much as the candy. And that's something that I could definitely relate with. My friends, I want to welcome Gavin Halloween Candy Lovin' Adcock in at number 33 with Wannabe.

0: Gavin Adcock muscles his way three spots higher from number 36 to number 33 with Wannabe. You got Fitz, and I was born to play the hits on the Country Top 40. And in just a minute, I'm going to get to do one of my favorite things about this show. Give you a song before everybody else is talking about it. And this one, man, it comes from somebody long looked up to for a long, long time. I've been waiting to play this one for you because I have a feeling that you're about to find your next favorite country song. Brand new music. One of my favorite country music heroes. And you're going to hear it first right here on the Country Top 40 with Fitz Spotlight. Hang on and come on back.
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9: And then, there's Mike Minogue.
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9: 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And Trump policies cutting our health care and raising premiums.
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7: 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Now, while the trip for two to the CMAs is by invitation only, everyone is invited to come hang out and be part of the excitement. You'll still have chances to win lots of other great prizes. So join us. 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

0: Hey, it's Jacob Hackworth, and let's get back to the hits with my latest What Took You So Long on the Country Top 40. Take it away, Fitz.
1: Jacob Hackworth right now taking off at number 32 with What Took You So Long.
2: You told

What took you so long? From Jacob Hackworth going up to number 32 and Fitz playing all the hits. And I tell you, fall gets busy pretty fast. Football, kids, pumpkin patches, a calendar that is absolutely out of control. But underneath all that life, I tell you, everybody's carrying something. And this weekend is World Mental Health Weekend. So here's your Fitz reminder. Check on your people. Call your dad. Text your buddy. Sit with your kid. Maybe just tell somebody, hey, I love you. You know what? You good? I got you. Sometimes that's all it takes. All right? As we're going to turn things back up right now. Brantley Gilbert coming in hot. Number 31 with Good Day.

0: Brantley Gilbert with Good Damn, blasting his way up four spots to number 31, y'all. One of my favorite things that I get to do around here is the Country Top 40 Spotlight, because this is where I step outside of the charts for a minute and I shine a light on the song or an artist I believe you need to know about. And this week, man, you know, you've heard me talk about him before. This one means a lot to me. One of my favorite Texas country artists. It's a brand new song you haven't even heard yet. And you know what? I'm going to introduce it to you first. And I cannot wait for this one. Your CT40 Spotlight is brought to you by Boot Barn. Boot Barn. Keep West. And this CT40 Spotlight is a little different for me because this one's personal. Because in Texas, I don't have to introduce Aaron Watson because everybody knows Aaron Watson. He can't even walk in Texas without being recognized. And he is Texas country royalty. And I've said it for years. To me, Aaron is the next George Strait. And I don't say that lightly. It's the voice, the songwriting, the life behind those lyrics. And maybe more than anything, it's the fact that after all these years, he is still exactly who he's always been. A country boy from Texas making country music his way. And Texas has known how special this guy is for a long, long time. So now it's time for everybody else to catch on up. Aaron's got a brand new album called Horse Named Texas. You got to check it out. And I'm about to do something I absolutely love doing on this show. I get to play you something you've never heard yet. Nobody's heard this song. It hasn't even been released. So wherever you're listening right now, turn this one up. Because you're hearing it for the very first time right here on the Country Top 40 with Fitz. And to all my country radio friends across North America and the world, the programmers, the music directors, the people deciding what comes out of those speakers every day. Listen to this record. You got to give Aaron a shot. More importantly, give your listeners a shot to fall in love with him the way Texas did. Because sometimes country music doesn't need to be reinvented. Sometimes you just need a great country singer with something real to say. So, buddy, I love you. I'm proud of you. And I couldn't be prouder to give this one its first spin. World! Meet one of Texas's very best, Aaron Watson, in the CT40 Spotlight with Nothing Better to Do.
1: 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I know we said we were better off friends, but I could

0: That's my buddy Aaron Watson. Nothing better to do. And I'll tell you what, the name of his brand new album is Horse Named Texas. Tell me that does not belong on country radio. And listen, I may be a little biased, but I've only got about 150 more Aaron Watson songs I think we ought to be playing anyway. But I want to know what you think right now. Send me a message. Go to our Country Top 40 with Fitz Facebook page. Send me that message right now. Tell me what you thought about the brand new song. Because you just heard that song for the very first time right here on the countdown. So should we be hearing Aaron Watson on country radio all over the world? I say turn him up. And don't forget, the CT40 Spotlight was brought to you by my friends at Boot Barn. Keep West and Boot Barn. Thanks for being part of the Fitz fam. Boot Barn celebrates the values of honesty, hard work, ingenuity, and perseverance, proudly offering a piece of the American spirit. Boot Barn. Keep West.
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0: The envelope, please. Thank you. And this hour of the Country Top 40 with Fitz is brought to you by IHOP. Oh, I'm getting hungry right now. 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
0: You got Fitz, that's F-I-T with a Z, and we're only getting started. The charts are moving, some big names are coming, and we still got a long way to climb before somebody owns the biggest song in the world of country music. So, turn it up. Hour two of the Country Top 40 with Fitz starts now.
2: Number 30.
0: And I'm going to pick up things right where I left off. Part of our super stash community on the Country Top 40, Tucker Wetmore checking in from his hometown of Kalama, Washington. With Who Told You That?

Tucker Wetmore with Who Told You That? Going up to the number 30. And you got Fitz playing all the hits and Keep On Climbing. Number 29, Flatland Cavalry says they're

back from Flatland Cavalry advancing two this weekend to number 29. And y'all, somebody get this man a little room. Here's Cowgirl from Shaboozey, number 28.

0: somebody left the gate open because Shaboozy is taking off. Cowgirl galloping 5 positions from number 33 to number 28. The biggest jump of the week on the entire countdown. That means he receives our special blue ribbon, the Leap of the Week Award. So no matter where you are right now, you know how I do this. 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Let's all get together and give Shaboozy a big O. Way to go, Shaboozy!
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0: 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As we get back to this countdown right now, I want to salute the people who simply show up for our troops. And your troop salute is all supported by Boot Barn, Keep West, and Boot Barn. Thanks for being part of the Fitz fam.
2: This is Green Gray Bob. Fitz is my son. I proudly served my country from 66 through 72 with the Army Special Forces. We live in a land of the free because of our brave men and women, past and present. This is our troop salute.
0: Right here in North Texas, where I live, there's a group called the North Texas Patriot Guard Riders. And you've probably seen them, motorcycles, flags, men and women standing silently outside of a funeral. And they're not there because anybody's paying them. They're there because somewhere inside that building, a family is saying goodbye to somebody who served this country. And these folks average around 35 missions a month, honoring fallen military members, veterans, and first responders. Think about that, 35 times. They put everything else down. They grab an American flag and they show up for somebody else's family. You don't even have to own a motorcycle to join them. And their defining tradition is the flag line, a visible wall of respect for the person who served and the family saying goodbye. And in September, they were formally recognized in the Congressional Record as a Texas 24 hometown hero. And I think there's something beautifully American about that. You know, you served us. So when it's time for your family to walk through one of the hardest days of their lives, you know what? They're going to stand outside for you. They're going to hold the flag, and they're going to make dang sure they know that you mattered. So to every member of the North Texas Patriot Guard Riders, from your neighbors right here at the Country Top 40 with Fitz this weekend, we give you the CT-40 troop salute for honoring our troops. And here's Guard, because each and every one of you, you're all American kids.
3: Was the captain of the team his senior year. In his eyes, on his helmet, he had no fear.

0: Garth Brooks right there with All American Kid, played in honor of the North Texas Patriot Guard Riders for our troop salute this weekend. And it's all brought to you and supported by Boot Barn. Boot Barn celebrates the values of honesty, hard work, ingenuity, and perseverance, proudly offering a piece of the American spirit. Boot Barn, keep West. Coming up on the Country Top 40 with Fitz, a day tagging along with Mama. And the memory Chase Matthew never, ever shook. And he's going to take us back to where the dream began. Coming up on the Country Top 40 with Fitz. 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
8: 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I'm eliminating prior authorizations, fighting rate hikes by the utilities. 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
7: And then, there's Mike Minogue.
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7: Minogue not only supports Trump, MAGA Mike Minogue gave Trump over $1 million. Minogue supports ICE terrorizing our communities. He supports Trump's war in Iran that's making the price of gas skyrocket. Minogue even supports Trump's abortion bans. He supports Trump's tariffs that are raising the prices of everything we buy. And Trump policies cutting our health care and raising premiums.
8: It's more important than ever to have a governor who's on your side. My opponent stands with Donald Trump. I'll always stand with you.
7: Maura Healey, Governor. Paid for by the Healey Committee.

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2: 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You can sit in for me anytime you want. You got Fitz playing all the hits, and we're back on the Country Top 40. You know, fall's a good time to take that scenic drive, and Parker McCollum's route has taken him just a little closer to the top of the countdown this week. Number 27, here's Killin' Me.

Parker McCollum with Killing Me, going up two to number 27. And man, I love stories like this one. Chase Matthew grew up around Nashville, and when his mom worked downtown, he would just sort of tag along and watch the musicians come and go. Back then, though, he was just a kid watching the dream walk right past him. And Chase told me, he said, "Fitz, I knew I wanted a piece of music since I was young. When I was a kid, my mom worked downtown, and sometimes I'd get to spend the day with her. And I remember seeing these guys hauling their instruments up and down the streets on their way to a gig or, you know, on their way from a gig. And I just knew then that I wanted a piece of it." How cool is that? The kid watching those guitar cases walk by grew up to carry one himself. And now maybe some other kids are watching him. Chase Matthew Holden at number 26 with Holden.

holding it down, keeping his claim on number 26 with Fitz playing all the hits. And now, you know, we just heard Shaboozy a couple of songs back, and apparently one wasn't enough, right? We can't get enough of Shaboozy. He's back, this time alongside Kevin Powers, and together they are moving to number 25 with Move On.

0: Kevin Powers and Shaboozy with Move On, picking up three and arriving at number 25 on the country top 40 with Fitz. And Shaboozy's been through here twice this hour. Way to go, Shaboozy. At this point, you know what, man? I think I need to buy you a coffee, or maybe get you or create a brand new coffee mug for you. Coming up, you know, everybody remembers the moment country music got them. But Corey Kent's story? Yeah, I promise yours didn't happen like this. We're talking a country concert, flying debris, splinters, and something that literally blew him away. And somehow, that was the night country music got him for life. Corey Kent tells the story with us after this.
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0: Cody Johnson's got the soundtrack for you. He's saddling up at number 24. With Horseback.
18: He's a ranch hand in a pinch, man. 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

0: horseback?
1: C-O-J-O, Cody Johnson was his name-o. That's Cody Johnson with horseback, one spot closer to the top at number 24. And, you know, I'm pretty sure that we all have that moment or that song or that show that made us a lifelong country music fan right then and there. Corey Kent's moment, well, it's just a little more destructive than I was expecting.
2: I was a big Garth Brooks fan. Like, yeah, that was really the stuff that turned me on to country music. But I remember the moment I fell in love with country music was a George Jones concert. He walked out on a stage, grabbed a rocking chair and smashed it. He goes, "I don't need no rocking chair." And I was like, I'm in, man.
3: This is what I want to do.
2: It was awesome.
1: We don't need no rocking chair. All we need is some good country music. And Corey Kent has got us covered on that front row right now. Here's his latest hit song, Empty Words, clocking in at number 23.

Corey Kent with Empty Words. That's a 4-spot burst up the chart to number 23. And I'd love to find out where you're listening to the countdown right now. Wherever you are, at home, at work, in the car, send me a message on our Country Top 40 with Fitz Facebook page. Love to hear from you. As Blake Shelton is knocking away with his latest at number 22, Let Him In Anyway. Ain't it-

0: Blake Shelton with Let Him In Anyway. Man, that song brings tears to my eyes every time. Easing back one notch higher to number 22. What a special song, Blake. My name is Fitz, and I was born to play the hits, your country music tour guide through the biggest songs in the world. So grab a hoodie and roll those windows down, because we're going to be taking the scenic route through country music history. Songs you know, memories you forgot you had, and the perfect songs to roll the windows down to when we crack open the CT40 vault after this. Hang with me. We're going down to the vault after this.
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Welcome back to the Countdown of Fitz, playing all the hits on the Country Top 40. I want to thank you for spending part of your weekend with me. We've made it to the last song of the hour. That's right. We've still got a lot to go before we get to number one. But Jason Aldean is making a run at the top 20 this week, closing the distance with Anytime Soon at number 21.

0: Time soon, three positions higher at number 21. And all right, y'all, ride with me for just a minute. Windows down, cool air finally rolling in, hopefully. So let's go find a memory, turn it up, open the door. Please roll the windows down. These are songs to turn up with the windows down. It's time to enter the famous CT40 vault, sacred ground right here in the original Bob Kingsley Country Top 40 Studios. Let's not forget your ticket to the vault is all brought to you by Pure Talk and Pure Talk. Thanks for being part of the Fitz fam. Now, all I got to do is walk up to our brand new eye retina scanner. I am the only one with access to the CT40 vault. So let's see how she treats me this weekend. Whew. That light is bright. Hello to you.
1: Hello, Fitz. Please step in front of the retina eye scanner.
0: All right, I'm in front of it, and I'm a little bit of a hurry this week. We're running a little behind, so can we just sort of get through it without a lot of chit-chat?
1: Did you get a new haircut?
0: No, I haven't got a haircut yet, but again, just kind of in a little bit of a hurry. So maybe you could just let me in real quick, pretty please?
1: Of course. Access granted.
0: And boom, there we go. We are in. We're going to be going back to the year that Beauty and the Beast had everybody falling in love with a guy who desperately needed a haircut. And the Silence of the Lambs, hello Clarice, had everybody thinking twice about accepting a dinner invitation. Meanwhile, on country radio, they had a brand new group formerly named the Grizzly River Boys with harmonies that could stop you dead in your tracks.

Diamond Rio with Meet in the Middle from 1991. Now keep in mind, roll those windows down. These are songs to crank at the music with the windows down. Rolling 14 years ahead into the vault. And Miranda Lambert's about to put a little fire in this cool October air. Some songs make you lean back in the seat, but this one makes you reach for the volume.

2005, that was Miranda Lambert with Kerosene. And all right, 9 more years. Follow me this way. Watch your step. Down the road in the vault. And this last one isn't really about NASCAR. It's about realizing later that the ordinary weekends with your buddies were actually the good old days. You know, you thought you were just taking a trip. Turns out you were making a memory that you'd spend the rest of your life trying to get back to. So let that cool air come through those windows and give this one a little extra volume, if you know what I mean. I know you know this one. Talladega from the Chief.

0: What a fun experience in the vault this weekend. You know, songs to crank up with the windows down. Eric Church with Talladega from 2014. You heard Diamond Rio and Miranda Lambert. Plus, you know what? Just three stops through country music history. And every one of them sounds really good with the windows down. And I can't believe our time is up in the vault. But you know what? As always, I'm going to see you next weekend right here. Same time. Same place. All right? I can't wait to see you there. Your ticket to the vault was brought to you by Pure Talk. Take it from me or from over 120,000 wireless customers. 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And now follow me this way. Watch your step as we cross this world famous threshold. And can give me a hand as always because this door is heavy. And help me put this gargantuous size door to slam shut right behind us. Watch your fingers. A little more of a push.
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0: All right, the envelope for this hour. Thank you. Let's see who our sponsor is. I love this. This hour of the Country Top 40 with Fitz is brought to you by IHOP.
1: 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Fitz is counting them down.
0: Hang With Me. We started with 40. We've knocked out 20, and now things are getting real. Big songs are moving. The top 10 is getting closer, and somebody's about to own the biggest country song in the world. So we're halfway there. The Country Top 40 with Fitz continues to climb.

0: Megan Maroney with Medicine, climbing two from number 22 to number 20. Way to go, Megan. You know, one of the best things about the country music family is the openness. Like, unlike any other form of music, our superstars are an open book. Like, so authentic, so real, so just full of goodness. So when fans told me that they wanted to know more about John Party, well, I put a mic right in his face and I asked him some very, very important questions so we could all get to know him just a little bit better.
1: John, which of the following bothers you the most? Being tickled, nails on a chalkboard, or paper cuts?
2: I say paper cuts.
1: If you could relive one moment in your life, which moment would you choose right now if you could relive it?
2: I don't know. I'm having a pretty good time. I don't
0: think I'm reliving anything. Here's the guy who's having a lot of fun in life right now, John Party, number 19.

Jump Party with Boots Off, holding right there at number 19 for another week. And now, if your weekend could use a little more windows down and a little less watching the clock, let's see what Russell Dickerson can do about that. He's at number 18 this weekend with Worth Your While.

Worth Your Wild. Russell Dickerson going up three to number 18. And Fitz playing the hits on the Country Top 40 Countdown. And hey, real quick, one quick thing. World Mental Health Day weekend is happening right now. Actually, the official day was October 10th. And really is a good reminder that somebody can look completely fine and still be carrying a lot. So I would just like to ask you to think of somebody you haven't heard from lately. Just text them three words. You doing okay? That's it, because you never know when somebody needs to know they crossed your mind, all right? So we're going to keep this thing moving. And speaking of something that'll make you stop and ask a question, how about this song title? Graylin James, number 17, Water at a Wedding.

0: Graylin James with Water at a Wedding, moving from number 20 to number 17. Coming up on the Country Top 40, we're getting ready for the good stuff because good feels good. And we're going to talk about a woman who saw something that just didn't sit right with her. She could have kept walking, but she didn't. What she did next started something way bigger than she ever imagined. And man, I love this story. Don't go anywhere because the good stuff is next.
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0: All right, y'all, it's Fitz from the Country Top 40, and I got to tell you something. 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
1: What's up, Hudson? I love you, my friend. Thank you for that. And welcome back to the hits on the Country Top 40 with Fitz, playing the biggest songs while you're doing whatever you're doing this weekend. If that involves maybe a little work around the house, you know what? I'm going to call this moral support. You handle the leaves. I'm going to handle the music. Here's Hudson Westbrook, number 16, with Painted You Pretty.

The dude is literally my neighbor. Seriously, he lives 4 miles down the road from me. Hudson Westbrook with Painted You Pretty, backing up one position from number 15 to number 16. You know, some songs make you sing, some make you think, and some make you just sort of reach for that volume knob before the first chorus even gets here. So this is one of those songs. Turn it up with the windows down. Let's turn this thing loose. Jelly Roll, number 15 with Hey.

0: Reverend Rowe, Mr. Jelly Roll with hands up, picking up one place to number 15. And you got Fitz playing the hits on the Country Top 40 Countdown. And let's go ahead and pause the countdown for just a little reminder of what people can do for each other. Because that's what the good stuff is all about. I do it every weekend because good feels good. All brought to you by my friends at the Home Depot.
1: That's the good stuff.
0: You got to hear this. There's a woman in Raleigh, North Carolina named Doria. And last year she almost died. And after surviving something like that, she started asking herself one of those questions that'll stop you cold. Like, if I hadn't made it, did I make a difference while I was here? So she decided to do something, nothing enormous, you know, no nonprofit, no giant fundraising campaign. She cooked dinner, enough for four people, and that was it, four. And then four became more, and more became a neighborhood. And now, every single Wednesday, Doria cooks free dinner for about 100 people. They call it Lasagna Wednesdays. And by the end of September, she had served more than 2,800 meals. And I just love that because we spend so much time wondering how we're going to change the world. And maybe changing the world doesn't start with changing the world. Maybe it starts with making dinner for four people. And then four becomes eight, and eight becomes a neighborhood, and that is Doria. One kitchen, one lasagna, one little light that just kept getting brighter. So you know why I do this every single weekend? Because good feels good. And hey, Doria, this song is for you. You are a light in all of our lives.
1: Yeah.

0: There's Thomas Rhett along with Reba McEntire, Hillary Scott, Keith Urban, Chris Tomlin on their 2023 release, Be a Light. And that's something we should all think about in this world today, right? When the world's getting a little crazy, let's be a light for others. 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
9: And then, there's Mike Minogue.
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9: Minogue not only supports Trump, MAGA Mike Minogue gave Trump over $1 million. 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He supports Trump's war in Iran that's making the price of gas skyrocket. Minogue even supports Trump's abortion bans. He supports Trump's tariffs that are raising the prices of everything we buy. And Trump policies cutting our health care and raising premiums.
10: It's more important than ever to have a governor who's on your side. My opponent stands with Donald Trump. I'll always stand with you.
9: Maura Healey, governor. Paid for by the Healey Committee.

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1: What's up, Ella? Thank you so much for that. And you know I am the president of the Ella Fella Fan Club. Working our way toward the 10 biggest songs of the week, but there's still climbing to do before we get there. Don't forget, at the end of the hour, your CT40 fan favorite segment, Music with Memories. She's checking in at number 14 right now, Co Wetzel with Ella Langley and Jada.

just going to say it right now, y'all. I love that song. Jaded. Co Wetzel and Ella Langley going up three to number 14, getting so close to the top 10 songs of the week. And man, you know a Zach top record about 3 seconds in, don't you? You got the fiddle, the steel, that old school country sound. And the best part, he ain't trying to be retro. That's just Zach. Zach told me, he says, Fitz, I've always had a pretty traditional view of country music, and that's just who I am. I'm not really able to do anything else. Well, you know what? Hey, Zach, buddy, please don't. This one takes that sound and puts it behind the other side of life on the road. When you're on stage, but your heart's somewhere else. Up to number 13, Zach Top in South.

part of the CT40 Super Stash Hero Community. Zach Top with South of Sanity picking up one position from number 14 to number 13. And you got Fitz playing all the hits, doing it from the original Country Top 40 studios in Texas. And you know what? Phone, keys, wallet. You got to check all three, right? Walk out the door and then your phone rings inside. And you realize, oh my gosh, my phone is in the house. How does that even happen? Well, Lainey Wilson and John Mayer got the checklist covered this weekend. Here they are, number 12 with phone, keys, wallet.

0: phone, keys, wallet, holding strong at number 12 this week. Welcome to the week of hits on the Country Top 40 with Fitz. And you know why music with memories has become one of my favorite parts of the show and your CT40 fan favorite? You know, this is a segment I've done on several of my shows in the past before I became host of the Country Top 40. And, you know, sometimes a song doesn't just take you back. It takes you back to somebody. And Amanda in New Mexico sent me a song that opens the door to a place she'd give anything to walk into just one more time. And man, this one got me. Your CT40 fan favorite, Music with Memories. Don't miss this one. It's next. 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

Welcome back to the hits on the Country Top 40 with Fitz, and we've got one more to count this hour before we turn the music over to a listener with a memory to share for Music with Memories. So hang on for that. Sitting just outside the top 10 songs of the week with Riley Green at number 11 with Think As You Drop.

Riley Green with Think As You Drunk, holding at number 11 for another week. And you got Fitz playing all the hits. Time for the song that just takes us back a little bit, right? It's your music with memories, your CT40 fan favorite. And it's all brought to you by Boot Barn. Boot Barn, keep West. And thank you for being part of the Fitz fam. On my Facebook page, I received a message from Amanda. And she says, what's up, Fitz? My song for music with memories is Automatic by Miranda Lambert. Every time I hear it, I'm 13 years old again, sitting in my grandma's kitchen. She had this little radio sitting by the window, and she'd make biscuits from scratch on Sunday mornings. No recipe, no measuring cups. Somehow they came out perfect every single time, and grandma passed away 4 years ago. And I actually have that radio right now. It doesn't work anymore, but I can't bring myself to throw it away. It's funny how something that doesn't even work anymore can still take you somewhere. You know, Amanda, that last sentence, that's it. That's what music with memories is all about, right? We spend our whole lives collecting stuff, and somehow along the way, you realize it was never really about the stuff. It's the kitchen. The smell of those biscuits, grandma standing right there, that little radio by the window, and for 4 minutes, when the right song comes on, you get to go back. So for Amanda Reynolds in Tucumcari, New Mexico,

0: Miranda Lambert with Automatic. Your Music with Memories song of the week. A song that took us all the way back to 2014. Hit number one on the Country Top 40 Countdown and became one of those Miranda songs that still has a way of just taking you right back to a different time. And this weekend, it took Amanda Reynolds and Tucumcari, New Mexico, back to something and someone that she'll never forget. And what about you? Do you have a special song in your heart with your special memory attached to it? I love reading these throughout the week. My favorite part of the week, y'all. I'm not kidding you. Thank you so much for sharing your memories with me. Just go to our Country Top 40 with Fitz Facebook page. Send me that message right now. And at the very top, make sure it says Music with Memories. Your Music with Memories is all brought to you by Boot Barn. Boot Barn. Keep West.
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0: Thank you. They threw the envelope at me this time. All right, ladies and gentlemen, this hour of the Country Top 40 with Fitz is brought to you by IHOP. 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

0: moving up, who's hanging on, and who's about to walk through that door at number one. Enough talking. Turn up this country music. It's top 10 time.
1: Hello, everybody. My name is Amy Harris. I live in Salt Lake City, Utah, and I really love the song Rethink Some Things from Luke Combs, but who doesn't love Luke Combs? So, looking forward to hearing it soon on the Country Top 40. Thank you, Fitz.
2: Number 10.
0: What's up, Amy Harris from Salt Lake City? Thank you so much for that voice memo. That was awesome. I appreciate you and everybody checking out the Country Top 40 with Fitz right now in Salt Lake City. I appreciate you for being part of the Fitz fam. Luke Combs, number 10, with Rethink Some Things.

0: be Luke. Luke Combs with Rethink Some Things, making the move from number 13 to number 10 this week. And before I keep counting them down, give me just a second here, if you don't mind. World Mental Health Day was October 10th, and this weekend is World Mental Health Weekend. And I just want us to sort of, you know, carry that message. I want to share this message with you. If you know a person that you haven't heard from in a while, you know, the one who's been a little quieter lately, you know what to do, right? And I know you just thought of somebody. Call them, text them. Don't worry about having the perfect word. Sometimes just saying, hey, I was thinking about you. You good? It could mean more than we will ever, ever know. And if you're the one having a hard time right now, you know what? I'm glad you're here with me because you matter to somebody more than you probably realize. Your life is important. So turn this next one up, because on a weekend about checking in on each other, these two have the perfect message. Dan and Shay with Say So. Number 9.
1: I got a call from a friend who don't call very often.

I want to say something about those guys, Dan and Shay. They are great human beings. That song is Say So, holding right there at number 9 this week. And I'll tell you what, folks, you got Fitz playing the hits, getting into that part of the countdown where every position counts. And we've got the soundtrack for your weekend right here at number 8, ZJK, Zach John King, with Get to Drinking.

0: Midnight John King with Get to Drinking. And if my dad were still alive right now, he passed away on March 18th, but I'll tell you what, he would be cranking that one up right now. He would love it. I love you, Dad. Climbing two from number 10 to number 8. Thanks for riding with me this weekend on the Country Top 40 with Fitz, because now we're making the run to number 1. And coming up, Stella Lefty is having the kind of breakthrough year artists dream about. But when I asked her which part of all this means the most, her answer had nothing to do with the charts. Stella Lefty, next. Don't move, y'all. We're counting them down all the way to number 1.
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0: All right, y'all, it's Fitz from the Country Top 40, and I got to tell you something. I finally looked at my cell phone bill, and I thought, what in the wide world of Texas am I paying for? So I made a change. Kept my phone, kept my number, kept all the stuff I actually like. 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

Welcome back to the hits on the Country Top 40 with Fitz. And whether your October weekend means football in the backyard, something good on the grill, or just a little time with your favorite people, I'm so glad to be a part of it with you, continuing this tradition of country music's longest running countdown show, and we're doing it together. You have continued this tradition with me that Bob Kingsley started so many years ago. So let's put some Luke Bryan in the mix. Number 7, here's Country, and she knows it.

Luke Bryan, country, and she knows it. Going up one to number seven with Fitz playing the hits. Inside the top 10 songs of the week, getting so close to number one. And thank you so much for riding with me through all 40 of these songs. We're getting so close. And what a year it's been for Stella Lefty. She thought she might spend her career just writing songs for other people. And then Boston changed everything. You know, in Boston. Hey, we got to go park the car in the Boston Yard. I love saying that. If you're listening to the countdown in Boston, forgive my Boston accent. But you know what? The best part, it's not the charts. It's standing on stage and hearing a whole room sing her words right back to her. She told me, it's an absolute honor. I think that all shows have definitely been the highlight for me. There's nothing better. And just imagine that. You write something from your heart, and then one day thousands of people know it by heart. And that's pretty special. Stella Lefty with Boston. Number six this weekend on the Country Top 40 with Fitz.

0: to me. I love it. Boston from Stella Lefty. And a big shout out to the Country Top 40 Fitz fam listening in Boston, Massachusetts right now. She's slipping two from number four to number six this week. Ladies and gentlemen, here we go. We got five more to go. And Lauren Elena has some stories, y'all. And her brand new album, Stages, lays them all out from end to end. And Lauren is going to tell us exactly how that works and how you should listen to it. I mean, you definitely want to listen to it. Coming up next on the Country Top 40. This segment of the Country Top 40 with Fitz was brought to you by Boot Barn. Boot Barn. Keep West. Sweet for
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14: 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I cap health care copays and deductibles. I'm eliminating prior authorizations, fighting rate hikes by the utilities. We ended renter's fees and are building more homes. And every day, I'm standing up to Donald Trump.
13: And then, there's Mike Minogue.
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13: Minogue not only supports Trump, MAGA Mike Minogue gave Trump over $1 million. Minogue supports ICE terrorizing our communities. He supports Trump's war in Iran that's making the price of gas skyrocket. Minogue even supports Trump's abortion bans. He supports Trump's tariffs that are raising the prices of everything we buy. And Trump policies cutting our health care and raising premiums.
14: It's more important than ever to have a governor who's on your side. My opponent stands with Donald Trump. I'll always stand with you.
13: Maura Healey, governor. Paid for by the Healey Committee.

0: Welcome back to the hits, and my name is Mr. Fitz, and we've reached the five biggest songs of the week. I just love talking to my good friend Lauren Elena, who, by the way, is going to be co-hosting my Christmas special, Deck the Hits with Fitz for Christmas. She's back. We're already working on our plans together right now, but her brand new album, Stages, is like a guided tour of her life, told in a very personal, very intimate, and of course, very fun way, because when it comes to Lauren, fun is always on the menu.
1: Honestly, this album, I'm really proud of it because I feel like I tried to represent my life as a whole. And if you listen to it on the album or whatever, they don't stop or anything. They roll straight through. But the sequencing, the way I ordered them was very intentional because I broke them up into three stages of my life. And so stage one is about where I came from and my parents' marriage. And my brother actually sings the first song on the album with me.
0: No kidding.
1: And then stage two was, you know, my Midtown Red Door phase where I was dating the wrong people that did not end up being my husband. A couple of ex-boyfriends made it into the stage two phase.
0: All my exes.
1: Yeah, all my exes. Exact. All my exes. Stage two is all my exes.
0: Well, let's check in at stage two of Lauren's life right now. Here's Lauren Elena teaming up with Chase Matthew, number five with All My Exes.

Lauren Elaine and Chase Matthew with All My Exes, jumping two from number 7 to number 5. You know what? There's something about getting to the end of a long week, right? Taking a breath and just realizing you finally get a little time to enjoy what you've been working for. Even if that just means sitting on the porch until somebody needs you. Here's Ella Langley at number 4 with Love.

0: Ella Langley with Love and Life Again, making a two-spot climb from number 6 to number 4. What a beautiful weekend for the hits on the Country Top 40. And can you believe it? 40 songs. We've been counting them down, and we're down to 3. Somebody's about to hear their name called with the biggest song of the world in country music. Who's got it? Don't you dare go anywhere. I'm serious. You don't go anywhere. The final 3 and the road to number 1 is coming up on the Country Top 40 with Fitz.
1: When your child isn't feeling well,
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You hear me say it all the time, but these aren't just songs with numbers. They are stories waiting to be told, and the only countdown that really gives you the stories behind the songs. And here we are, y'all, taking the bronze position this weekend. John Morgan, number 3, with Kid Myself.

John Morgan with Kid Myself holding steady at number three. Way to go, John. And now we have reached the silver position, just one spot from the top. Same last name, different Morgan. Here's Morgan Wallen at number two with Been By Now.

0: by now from Morgan Wallen, a dynamic force in country music, staying put at number two this weekend. 39 songs down on the country top 40 with Fitz, one left. And we're just one song away from finding out who owns the biggest song in country music in the entire world. But before we crown him, one last stop, we're going back under those Friday night lights with a song that still feels like homecoming every time you hear it. Get ready for your warm-up to number one after this. And then we're going to crown the biggest song of the world in country music. So don't move. This segment of the Country Top 40 with Fitz is brought to you by Boot Barn, part of the Fitz fam, and I appreciate you. Boot Barn celebrates the values of honesty, hard work, ingenuity, and perseverance, proudly offering a piece of the American spirit. Boot Barn, keep West. All right, y'all, it's Fitz from the Country Top 40, and I got to tell you something. I finally looked at my cell phone bill, and I thought, what in the wide world of Texas am I paying for? So I made a change. Kept my phone, kept my number, kept all the stuff I actually like. I just fired my overpriced carrier, and I switched to Pure Talk. 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

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Oh, man, October will take you back, won't it? You know what I mean? Football, that first cool night, somebody wearing your letter jacket. And back then, you couldn't wait to grow up. But funny thing is, now you'd give anything for just five more minutes of it. And Scotty McCreary understood that feeling. He wrote Five More Minutes with Frank Rogers and Monte Cristo after losing his granddaddy, Bill. And they built it around something all of us learned eventually, that time never feels important until you want some of it back. One more story, one more hug, just one more chance to hang out with a special person. And get this, Scotty released this thing without a record label behind him, and it fought its way onto country radio, made history along the way, and in 2018 became his very first number one on the Country Top 40 Countdown. A song written about wanting five more minutes gave Scotty McCreary a moment that he'll have forever. So this weekend, stay a little longer. Let that person finish their story with you. Take the picture with them. Make the call. Because someday, these are the 5 minutes that you will want back. And before we find out who has the biggest song in country music this weekend, here's Scotty McCreary with Five More Minutes, your warm-up to number one. 8 years

In 2018, it was his very first number one on the Country Top 40 Countdown, Scotty McCreery, with Five More Minutes, your warm-up to number one. 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Thank you guys for sponsoring this week's warm-up. And I just want to say, protect your family, your phone, and your furry friends with Life, electronic device, and pet health insurance. And here we are, folks. This is when I get nervous. I'm not going to lie. I start sweating in the studio. And before we crown number one, I just want to talk about Kenny Chesney for just a second. You know what I mean? Man, what a run. All these years, all those songs, all those stadiums, and Kenny has never stopped showing up for country music. He's been one of this format's great ambassadors, taking these songs all over the world and making millions of people feel like they're part of something. And I want to say, what's up, No Shoes Nation? And here's what I love most. After everything he's accomplished, he's still hungry. He's still chasing the next great song. He's still trying to get better. Still loving this thing just as much as we do. So, Kenny, from all of us who love country music, man, we are grateful that you're still out there doing your thing. For the second week running, Mr. Kenny Chesney with Carry On, number one in country.

Kenny Chesney with Carry On, and we love you, Kenny. We're keeping the celebration alive for Kenny, as well as songwriters Jesse Alexander, Matt Jenkins, and Chase McGill. Great job, y'all. Will you make it a three-peat? Only time will find out. And I just want to say to y'all, many, many, many more. Congratulations. Country Top 40. And that is how we count them down from number 40 to number 1. That is this week's presentation of the 40 biggest hits in country music, compiled and ranked each week by MediaBase 24/7. And I want to give a big shout out to the CT40 staff, including Cody Culberson, the notorious DEP, Deborah Evans Price, Nick Allen, Drew Broadfield, and Scott Mahalik. And the Country Top 40 comes to you each week from the good folks at North Star Audio, and we do it all from the original CT40 studios deep in the heart of Texas. My name is Fitz. You can always send me a message. Just go to our Country Top 40 with Fitz Facebook page, and I can't wait to hear from you. And you know what? We're going to be back next week to count them down to see if Kenny Chesney can make it a three-peat with Carry On. So get some rest, make some memories, and remember to always think big, because you're thinking anyway. And who's better than you? No!

Cat Country 98.1. We are Southern New England's country. Happy Sunday fun day, everyone. It's Courtney Kelly. Great to be here with you. So these boys are back at it. They have a new album that's dropping very shortly on October 23rd. It's called Chris and Preston. Yeah, otherwise known as Locash. Here's Wrong Hearts. Cat Country 98.1.

0: Some of fall's biggest hits happen under the Friday night lights. The rest, they're right here. Southern New England's country, Cat Country 98.1.
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13: 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I'm eliminating prior authorizations, fighting rate hikes by the utilities. 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And every day, I'm standing up to Donald Trump.
12: And then, there's Mike Minogue.
14: I support President Trump.
12: Minogue not only supports Trump, MAGA Mike Minogue gave Trump over $1 million. 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He supports Trump's war in Iran that's making the price of gas skyrocket. Minogue even supports Trump's abortion bans. He supports Trump's tariffs that are raising the prices of everything we buy. And Trump policies cutting our health care and raising premiums.
13: It's more important than ever to have a governor who's on your side. My opponent stands with Donald Trump. I'll always stand with you.
12: Maura Healey, governor. Paid for by the Healey Committee.
0: It's the weekend. Put your phone on Do Not Disturb. Unless someone knows where the party is. Southern New England's country, Cat Country 98.1.

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1: Parmalee Cowgirl, Cat Country 98.1. It's Courtney Kelly. Recently, Brendan and I in the morning show got to sit down with Dan and Shay. We had a great interview, and I'm telling you, what nice guys. So talented. And also, they're using their platform for some really good work, shining a light on mental health awareness, especially with this song, Say So, Cat Country 98.1.

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Country 98.1. We've got word that Dolly Parton's Songteller Hotel is officially open in Nashville, and it sounds amazing. 245 rooms and suites, two live music spots, including Jolene's and Parton's Live, and of course, Dolly's Life of Many Colors Museum built right into the third floor. Incredible.

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0: Brittany and Brendan. Hope you are enjoying your holiday weekend.
1: And if you have Monday off, we're jealous.
0: Yeah, we are.
1: But we will be here. We'll talk to you Monday morning, starting just before 6:00.

Russell Dickerson, Happened to Me, here at Southern New England's Country. It's Courtney Kelly. Hope you are enjoying a nice long holiday weekend. Get some rest and relaxation. You deserve it. We're going to keep the soundtrack going for you. It's going to be perfect. Josh Ross on the way. Also, Coetzel and Ella Langley, their new song, Jaded. Right now, we've got Lainey Wilson featuring John Mayer.

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12: And then, there's Mike Minogue.
14: I support President Trump.
12: Minogue not only supports Trump, MAGA Mike Minogue gave Trump over $1 million. Minogue supports ICE terrorizing our communities. He supports Trump's war in Iran that's making the price of gas skyrocket. Minogue even supports Trump's abortion bans. He supports Trump's tariffs that are raising the price

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1: It's more important than ever to have a governor who's on your side. 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I'll always stand with you.
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Jordan Davis here at Southern New England's Country. So I just saw the cutest little meet and greet. Oh, Ella Langley backstage. She got a little visitor who stole the show. A penguin. Yes. I think they're good friends now. Very, very cute. Going to hear from Ella in just a couple. Right now, it's Nate Smith, Whiskey on You, Cat Country 98.1.

Country 98.1. So it's a nice long weekend. You might be settling in with a book, and I know which book you might be reading. That new memoir. Michael Douglas just dropped it. It's called One Hell of a Ride. And you know what? It was. Apparently, he had a lot of things going on in the 80s and 90s, including a couple of affairs, too. One with Kathleen Turner, the other with Gene Triplehorn. And yeah, oh, the details. Woo, scalding hot. He's spilling the tea everywhere. Here's John Pardee, Cat Country 98.1.

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6: Why just fly when you can fly RI? It's easy, it's breezy, and it's smooth. Don't fly out of BOS, the traffic is an awful mess. Why?

Yeah, Country 98.1. So this makes a lot of sense. A new survey found that nearly two-thirds of singles are open to meeting for breakfast on a first date. That's brilliant. Less pressure, low cost, and an easy escape route if there's no spark and you got to get out of there. And if it does work out, you've got the entire day ahead of you for a big adventure. I love it. Here's Sean Morgan, Cat Country 98.1.

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0: Southern New England's country. Hey, this is Taylor Swift. But I knew it,
1: I knew you. Hey, it's Nate Smith. You set my
2: world on fire. Hey, this is Jason Aldean. Don't fall apart, yet, come on,
0: heart. Don't tell on me now. 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

0: He does.
1: There is no known cure for arthritis. The key word there? Known. Dr. Chen Chen has made a career out of making the unknown known. And now, he and his team are working on two treatments, one using antivirals, the other tissue engineering, that don't just appear to stop osteoarthritis, but reverse it. Because for some doctors, the unknown is just a breakthrough waiting to happen. 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
2: 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You'll still have chances to win lots of other great prizes. 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

Post Malone featuring Blake Shelton, Pour Me a Drink, Cat Country 98.1. So Ella Langley was on quite the roll, 24 weeks at number one on the Billboard Hot 100 chart, non-consecutively, which begs the question, will she get back on top again this week? I know, Tay-Tay knocked her off with Patient Zero, but we shall see. Ella may reign again. Here she is with Choosin' Texas, Cat Country.

Tucker Wetmore here at Southern New England's Country. So where will we be next? The Cat Country crew is out and about. 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

Backcountry 98.1. So what are you doing Thursday? Oh, we're going to have some fun. Angletree Brewery in North Attleboro. You can come hang out with us for the Cat Country Nashville CMA Award giveaway. Now, even if you didn't win your way in on this and get a raffle ticket for the big giveaway, you can still win a ton of prizes. We're going to be there from 5 to 8 p.m. We've got swag and lots of games, too. It's going to be a blast.

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Lainey Wilson here at Southern New England's Country. It's Courtney Kelly. I think I just heard a puck drop. Oh, yes, over at the Amp. The P Bruins playing this weekend. It's the Fightin' Parms weekend. I love that. And if you missed out, no problem, because we've got your tickets all season long. And also, you can go to providencebruins.com, check out the full schedule, and also get in on some of those ticket deals.

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2: Hey there, it's Courtney Kelly from The Morning Show. 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
4: 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He supports Trump's war in Iran that's making the price of gas skyrocket. 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He supports Trump's tariffs that are raising the prices of everything we buy. And Trump policies cutting our health care and raising premiums.
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4: Maura Healey, governor. Paid for by the Healey Committee.
7: 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Southern New England's country, Cat Country 98.1.

Talk a Wetmore, brunette, Cat Country 98.1. So all is right in the world again. La Piña, otherwise known as the pine cone, or some people think it's a pineapple, just returned to the arch on Federal Hill the other day. Looks beautiful. 24 karat gold. It is fully restored and looking awesome. Great for this holiday weekend. Here's Scotty McCreary, Cat Country 98.1.

Kane Brown, Cat Country 98.1. It's Courtney Kelly. So people are losing their minds. Starbucks just unveiled its 2026 Holiday Cup collection. Included in this, the biggest buzz around the return of the wildly popular Barista Cup, which sold out last year. Yeah, the holiday merch comes in November 5th, probably will be sold out by the 6th.

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Ellen Morgan here at Southern New England's Country. So what a great surprise this is. Megan Maroney live in concert. She's coming back to see us. Mohegan Sun Arena, this time on Saturday, December 5th. You want to go? 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Good luck.

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10: In Massachusetts, we have a choice for governor, Maura Healey.
11: 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I'm eliminating prior authorizations, fighting rate hikes by the utilities. 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
10: And then there's Mike Minogue.
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We're celebrating an extra long weekend. It's Columbus Day, also Indigenous Peoples Day here in southern New England. We got rain moving in tonight, continuing into tomorrow morning.

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0: 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It's Riley Green.
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2: 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What's going on, guys? This is Post Malone. Somebody pour me a drink,
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2: 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He supports Trump's war in Iran that's making the price of gas skyrocket. Minogue even supports Trump's abortion bans. He supports Trump's tariffs that are raising the prices of everything we buy. And Trump policies cutting our health care and raising premiums.
3: 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My opponent stands with Donald Trump. 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
5: 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Southern New England's country, Cat Country 98.1.

Tech Country 98.1. It's a holiday weekend, and I got a brilliant idea. With a rain stop, let's go for a ride. Throughout Southern New England, there's a lot of great places to check out.

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Now let me be the bearer of bad news. Tonight's sunset happening at 6:10 to 6:30. That's if you can see it. And today's day length, 11 hours and

We're Southern Blankets Country, Cat Country 98.1. This is Madman Sand. Thank you very much for tuning in. I really, really do appreciate it. We're in the middle of back-to-back today's country hits now. Luke Bryan.

We're Southern Language Country, Cat Country 98.1, little after 6 now, Sunday evening in Southern England with Madman the Music Man. It is dark. I need a flashlight. Now another hit from Kenny Chesney.

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9: 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He supports Trump's tariffs that are raising the prices of everything we buy. 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
12: 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Ray McKay supports

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Hair Country, 98.1. Our weather watcher says the remnants of Hurricane Isis is moving into southern New England. Heavy rain tonight into tomorrow morning. Believe me, it will happen. Clearing tomorrow afternoon. Temperatures in the 60s. Enjoy your holiday.

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